Bodies all naked against mine. Deck is all fun, just a pastime. Two bodies just fucking, we said no emotion. We're kind of in love, but we're both lying. I'd like you to stay, but it's not mine. Choice that you make, but I don't mind. Best fucking part is I can't hold you down. You just need to feel free, got your own thing. Care when I'm real, fed up with thoughts.

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Choice that you make, but I don't mind. Best fucking.

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She treats you right, keeps you satisfied. It's AutoNation.

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Oh, that

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He flaps my flapjacks and cleans off the table. 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

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If you could see the way he handles my front yard. My ice never gets a chance to melt away because he sees to it that I get a nice, fresh piece every day.